Kuuntelet Bassoa. 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Used to throw it to me like Tom Brady.

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1: 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With the DJ, please turn up the bass to the max. Please just rewind, let me shake it to the max.

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Please just rewind. 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
1: Frank, Frank.
0: Stand up.
1: Frank, Frank.
0: Pass out.
1: Frank, Frank.
0: Wake up.
1: Frank, Frank.
0: Faded.
1: Frank, Frank.
0: Faded.

0: head shot.
1: Frank, Frank.
0: Sit down.
1: Frank, Frank.
0: Stand up.
1: Frank, Frank.
0: Pass out.
1: Frank, Frank.
0: Wake up.
1: Frank, Frank.
0: Faded.
1: Frank, Frank.
0: Faded.

0: Frankly.
1: Headshot.
0: Frankly.
1: Sit down.
0: Frankly.
1: Stand up.
0: Frankly.
1: Pass out.
0: Frankly.
1: Wake up.
0: Frankly.
1: Fade it.
0: Frankly.
1: Fade it.

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I guess I had to go to that place to get to this one. Now some of you might still be in that place if you're trying to get out.

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The better my effort, the wetter her treasure. 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
2: Hedges. Approach and swag. Let's get it.